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I just wanna dance all night, have a little fun, I think I might. 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I just wanna dance all night, have a little fun, I think I might.

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1: 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Live with it.
2: You know, Cleo, one of these days, with or without Lewis, something really bad might happen to you.

time the sun beats down and I lie on the beach, I can always hear them talk. 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You can tell me by the way I walk.